Everybody got money in their pocket, say yeah. Everybody driving a Cadillac, say yeah. Everybody gonna do something when you get home tonight, say yeah. Take me with you. Take me with you, baby. Yeah. We're going to the alley again, baby. How about it?

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I lost everything I had all right now. Ow! Listen to this, listen to this. I need to find a woman tonight now.

words up to the light, and I think the sunset sees it. The words become a walking thing that talks to me. It cups my ears and tells me that my longing feeds it. And there's a distant shore beyond my memories. It tells me that to get there I must tear apart.